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1: Remington Steele here with your Rock 96.1 The Quarry weather forecast. Tonight, mostly clear with a low in the mid-50s. Tomorrow, sunny with a high in the low 80s. Currently, it's 70 in Bloomington. I'm Remy Steele with your Bloomington weather update on Rock 96.1 The Quarry.

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0: Tom Petty, Learning to Fly. I'm Mike Walsh. Thank you so much for listening. I truly appreciate you. So, do you have meetings where you work? I've got like three today. Are they a waste of time? Survey says 51% of workers say company meetings have value. 49% say they're a complete waste of time and energy. And that 49% are the ones calling the meetings. But make sure you have cameras on and muted.
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0: a little thing called love. Well, that's Queen. I'm Mike Walsh. I thank you for listening. So this is pretty cool. U2 celebrated their 50th anniversary with a surprise six-song set at Mount Temple Comprehension School in Dublin, don't you know?
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1: I'm Remington Steele with your Rock 96.1 The Quarry weather forecast. Tonight, mostly clear with a low in the mid-50s. Tomorrow, sunny with a high in the low 80s. Currently, it's 68 in Bloomington. That's your B-Town weather on Rock 96.1 The Quarry.

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0: Janie's packing. Aerosmith, Janie's Got a Gun. I'm Mike Walsh. Thank you for listening. So, okay, you should double check that you don't have food in your teeth, your fly is not open. First impressions count. Big time. Science found the kind of relationship we'll have with someone is set within 3 minutes of meeting them. And that first impression carries more weight than anything else you will ever do or say. So even if you're initially sweet to someone, they'll continue to think of you as sweet, even though you're not. He sure is nice. Do you got any ice for the swelling? He sweetly poked me in the eye. Oh, sweet guy. I probably had it coming.
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0: Let's get rocked. That's Def Leppard. I'm Mike Walsh. I thank you for rocking with us. Okay, this is a little frightening. 92% of the world's currency is digital.
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1: Remington Steel here with your Rock 96.1 The Quarry weather forecast. Tonight, mostly clear with a low in the mid-50s. Tomorrow, sunny with a high in the low 80s. Currently, 61 in Bloomington. I'm Remy Steele with your Bloomington weather update on Rock 96.1 The Quarry.

0: 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I'm Mike Walsh. 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

0: So this is notable for pioneering that gated reverb drum sound, and that defined much of the production of that entire decade. Phil played almost all the instruments himself, including the keyboards, guitars, and oddly enough, not the drums. He played the drums. Phil Collins, I Don't Care Anymore.
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0: Rock in the Middle with you, that Steelers wheel. I'm Mike Walsh. These are the latest limited-time Halloween foods, including cup noodles, vampire noodles, which are hot garlic flavor. We don't like garlic. And spooky black Hidden Valley Ranch dressing. Funny, I've got some of that from when I bought the ranch dressing in July. Don't eat it.
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Or are you comfortably numb? 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
1: I'm Remington Steele with your Rock 96.1 The Quarry weather forecast tonight. Mostly clear with a low in the mid-50s. Tomorrow, sunny with a high in the low 80s. Currently, it's 57 in Bloomington. That's your B-Town weather on Rock 96.1 The Quarry.

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0: the second track on their self-titled debut album in 1980, and then their debut single in 1981. Canadian rock band, Good Day, Lover Boy, Turn Me Loose. Good Day, cool, cool, cool, cool, cool, cool, cool. I should have been in a band.
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0: 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Or are you just a little silhouette of a man?
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0: I will rock you like a hurricane in a moment. First, I wish to whistle. Scorpions and Wind of Change. I'm Mike Walsh with a life hack. If you want to take chocolate milk to the next level, and who amongst us? Some people online on the TikToks, you know, they're trying to kill us on the TikToks, are adding things like Nutella, ew, crushed Oreo cookies, ooh, caramel sauce, ooh, and peanut butter. Oh, oh, I have to try that.
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And we will assume you are always listening. 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
1: Remington Steele here with your Rock 96.1 The Quarry weather forecast. Today, slight chance of rain showers, then mostly sunny with a high in the mid-60s. Tonight, mostly clear with a low in the mid-50s. Tomorrow, sunny with a high in the low 80s. Currently, it's 57 in Bloomington. I'm Remy Steele with your Bloomington weather update on Rock 96.1 The Quarry.

time for another round of Who Are You? Are you more like Tom Sawyer? Or are you more of a Tom Petty kind of person? 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

0: Song so nice, they named it Thrice, Genesis, and Tonight, Tonight, Tonight. I'm Mike Walsh. So are you a lot of times you're one or the other. You're a beer person or a wine person. Then, of course, then there's the spirits people. And a lot of times they travel through all three categories. But are you a winey or I'm a beery? I'm not that much of a winey person. So I don't like waste money on expensive wine. But no one should. People who are unaware of the price of a bottle of wine don't get any more enjoyment from expensive wine than they do the cheap stuff, and people actually enjoy the taste of the expensive wine less. I have the palate of a toddler. The more it tastes like Welch's grape juice, the better for me. Oh, ooh, mac and cheese with hot dogs cut up in it? Yay! And a beer? Best day ever.
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0: So Bret Michaels is in a laundromat waiting for his laundry to dry, and he wrote, "Every rose has its thorn." In a laundromat, waiting for his clothes, his socks to dry. Inspiration is where you find it. Their only Billboard Hot 100 number one single, Poison. 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

0: Rocking your evening, Lago Bowles. Bruce Springsteen and Glory Days. I'm Mike Walsh, and what is your opinion? They asked on the interwebs, your opinion on turn signals. Survey says 87% says everyone needs to use them always. Hold on, I'm texting.
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1: I'm Remington Steele with your Rock 96 Won the Quarry weather forecast. Today, patchy fog, then sunny with a high in the low 80s. Tonight, mostly clear with a low in the upper 50s. Tomorrow, mostly sunny, a high in the mid 80s. Currently, 54 in Bloomington. That's your B-Town weather on Rock 96 Won the Quarry.

0: Van Halen. And right now, well, it's the end of an era for Sammy Hagar as his Best of All Worlds Vegas residency has officially come to an end. And with that, the era of Sammy Hagar being, quote, the Van Halen guy has also come to an end. Hagar says that he no longer wants to focus his tours and residencies on the music of Van Halen, but on his solo work with maybe just a few Van Halen classics mixed in.
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0: When it comes to choosing TV shows and movies to watch, do you trust critics or internet randos? See what America had to say, and The Police coming up after Rush.

0: Felice and synchronicity too. I'm Harley. Well, when it comes to choosing a TV show or movie to watch, who do you trust more? Critics who've dedicated their entire lives to studying the craft of filmmaking and television, or randos on social media? Well, Americans apparently vastly prefer randos. Yeah, in fact, only 1 in 10 people say that they trust professional film critics. Ah, many people did not grow up with Siskel and Ebert, and it shows.
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2: 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Today, patchy fog, then sunny with a high in the low 80s. Tonight, mostly clear with a low in the upper 50s. Tomorrow, mostly sunny with a high in the mid 80s. Currently 54 in Bloomington. I'm Remy Steele with your Bloomington weather update on Rock 96.1 The Quarry.

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0: Bruce Springsteen, born in the USA. Well, the boss was expected to appear Tuesday night on Jimmy Kimmel Live, but that appearance has now apparently been canceled. He was going to perform with Tom Morello. Morello will still perform. No word on why Springsteen will now be unable to be a part of the show.
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0: Guns N' Roses, You Could Be Mine. And it appears that Axl Rose has a new protege. You've probably heard of her. She's kind of famous. Carrie Underwood, who jumped up on stage recently to perform a couple of songs, Sweet Child of Mine and Paradise City, with Axl during a recent Guns N' Roses concert. And rumor has it that he's helping her make a rock album.
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1: I'm Remington Steele with your Rock 96.1 The Quarry weather forecast. Today, patchy fog, then sunny with a high in the low 80s. Tonight, partly cloudy with a low in the mid-50s. Tomorrow, partly sunny with a high in the mid-80s. Currently 54 in Bloomington. That's your B-Town weather on Rock 96.1 The Quarry.

We've got cars. I guess you're just what I need. Just what I need. We've got a jet. We've even got a train. 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
1: 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Congratulations to Abe Labriel Jr. Maybe not a household name, but perhaps he should be, as for years he has worked as Sir Paul McCartney's drummer. 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
8: Towards the end of my high school years, I started getting into drugs. I was shooting up heroin, completely lost. And one day, I'm kind of just reflecting on my life, and I realized like I was separated from God. The sacrifice of Jesus on the cross lit up for me. Even though all of us are sinners, Jesus loves us, and that's why he provided the sacrifice for our sins. Once I gave my life to Christ, everything changed. I actually crave and long to live in righteousness, not to earn God's favor, but in thankfulness for what he did for me.
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0: 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Well, Ozzy's final concert with Black Sabbath, the Back to the Beginning show, which took place last year in Birmingham, is being turned into a concert film. 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

0: Led Zeppelin, The Ocean. And what does the NFL have against beer, specifically beer-related touchdown celebrations? A 49ers player was hit with a nearly $15,000 fine for pretending to chug a beer after a touchdown. A Cowboys tight end also got a $13,000 fine. A Colts player also fined for a similar gesture. So what's the deal? Apparently the NFL does not want to promote beer during the games. 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
1: Remington Steel here with your Rock 96.1 The Quarry weather forecast. Today, patchy fog, then sunny with a high in the low 80s. Tonight, partly cloudy with a low in the mid-50s. Tomorrow, partly sunny with a high in the mid-80s. Currently, 52 in Bloomington. I'm Remy Steele with your Bloomington weather update on Rock 96.1 The Quarry.

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0: AC/DC, one of my favorite double entendre songs of all time, and Big Balls. I'm Harley. Well, apparently Mother Nature's got some brass ones, because the major nor'easter, which ravaged the eastern seaboard over the weekend, also wreaked havoc on AC/DC's tour plans. Their show, scheduled for MetLife Stadium over the weekend, had to be postponed, but it will still take place October 2nd.
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5: Towards the end of my high school years, I started getting into drugs. I was shooting up heroin, completely lost. And one day, I'm kind of just reflecting on my life, and I realized like I was separated from God. The sacrifice of Jesus on the cross lit up for me. Even though all of us are sinners, Jesus loves us, and that's why he provided the sacrifice for our sins. Once I gave my life to Christ, everything changed. I actually crave and long to live in righteousness, not to earn God's favor, but in thankfulness for what he did for me.

0: Guns N' Roses and Patience. I'm Harley, and for years growing up, our moms told us that television was going to rot our brains. Well, she may have been right about that. Turns out it does shorten your life. A study found that for every hour of TV you watch, it takes 22 minutes off your life. 22 minutes, by the way, is the equivalent length of one sitcom episode.
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0: Bon Jovi, Keep the Faith, which is exactly what Bon Jovi did. They kept the faith in 1992. That they didn't have to go grunge to continue to be relevant. Well, it turned out to be right. Keep the Faith was a big hit in the middle of all the grunge madness. I'm Harley, and well, if you kept the faith that Bon Jovi would be able to tour past their 2026 reunion, your faith may be rewarded. They're planning to tour again next year.
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0: The journey for Journey might not be over after all. I've got that coming up, but first, Manfred Mann's Earth Band.

0: Journey, be good to yourself. Well, about a year ago, a Journey's Neil Sean applied for a trademark for a band name, Journey Beyond. Well, apparently, he intends, in some way, shape, or form, to continue Journey even after the band completes their final tour this year. Well, now we've gotten word that he has applied for an extension to his trademark application, so it seems that his plans are still on.
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0: Bruce Springsteen, the boss, Born to Run. I'm Harley, and the following fact will probably make you question everything you've ever known. Did you know that Cinderella's legendary glass slipper was actually not a glass slipper? Yet in the original text, it was squirrel fur slippers. The glass was a mistranslation. What other things have they lied to us about?
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2: I'm Diane Daly for The Quarry. This news update is brought to you by Curry Auto Center of Bloomington. Voters in Indiana and eight other states will weigh in on changes to their criminal legal systems and drug policies on Election Day, November 3rd. Hoosiers will decide bail-related measures after lawmakers at the Indiana State House referred proposals to voters, continuing a recent wave of changes to local and state bail laws and also constitutional protections. Tomorrow is the last day to purchase an all-inclusive pass to this year's Lotus Music and Arts Festival. The pass will give you access to Thursday night's opening concert at the Buskirk General Theater, all concerts at all venues on Friday and Saturday, and the Sunday closing concert at the Buskirk General Theater. 20 artists and 40 performances will be featured this year. I'm Diane Daly. Keep listening to The Quarry.

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0: Hey, it's Marty. Thank you so much for having us on. Here's Sticks.

0: That is Van Halen. You're listening to Marty. So are your political beliefs in conflict with your partner's? Well, experts agree that your relationship is not necessarily doomed just because you vote differently. In fact, they say these differences can lead to deeper conversations that promote both compassion and personal growth. What matters is how you handle discussions about politics with each other. That's the most important thing, communication.
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0: It is Guns N' Roses Monday Night Football last night. The Chicago Bears pretty easily took care of the Philadelphia Eagles last night. The Eagles definitely looking like the same team they have the past few years. But, wow, about Father Time, also known as Case Keenum, hasn't played football in over 1,000 days and came in and carried the Chicago Bears. So it was a big win for the Bears last night.
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2: I'm Diane Daly for The Quarry. This news update is brought to you by Curry Auto Center of Bloomington. In consumer news, the laughing cow isn't laughing anymore. The popular brand of spreadable cheese has featured a happy red cow on its packages for years. Well, now the familiar mascot has a straight face and the caption, "We need to talk." The company says it will explain the change on social media at a later date. I'm Diane Daly. Keep listening to The Quarry.

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1: Institutional protections. 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I'm Diane Daly. Keep listening to The Forum.

time for another round of Who Are You? 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

0: That is Metallica and the Sandman, remaining one of the definitive heavy metal anthems of all time. I think that's pretty safe to say. All right, so this may rethink your packing of your lunch. A British study found that eating two slices of deli meat a day is linked to a 44% higher chance of dementia risk. That's because deli meats is the ultra-processed food. Higher ultra-processed food intake has been also tied to depression, anxiety, and signs of brain shrinkage on scans. So something to think about, I guess. 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
0: Hey, it's Barney. Thank you so much for having us on this Tuesday with Jimi Hendrix.

0: That is The Who. So just over a month away, so don't panic, you still have time. Reminder that another clock change is approaching for most Americans. Scheduled to turn your clocks back 1 hour Sunday, November 1st. That's when daylight saving time ends across most of the country. So with that reminder, I mean, I'm sure this is going to do it anyway nowadays a lot of times, but there it is.
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0: It is cars. You're listening to Marty. So until it tells us everything we have to do, right? Artificial intelligence, we're actually telling it what to do still. So to find the best deal on anything, just ask AI chatbot like ChatGPT or Copilot, find me the lowest price on whatever product you're looking for, and it will. 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
2: 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This news update's brought to you by Curry Auto Center of Bloomington. In consumer news, the laughing cow isn't laughing anymore. The popular brand of spreadable cheese has featured a happy red cow on its packages for years. Well, now the familiar mascot has a straight face and the caption, "We need to talk." The company says it will explain the change on social media at a later date. I'm Diane Daly. 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
1: Remington Steel here with your Rock 96.1 The Quarry weather forecast. Today, patchy fog, then sunny with a high in the low 80s. Tonight, partly cloudy with a low in the mid-50s. Tomorrow, partly sunny with a high in the mid-80s. Currently, 48 in Bloomington. I'm Remy Steele with your Bloomington weather update on Rock 96.1 The Quarry.
2: I'm Diane Daly for The Quarry. This news update is brought to you by Curry Auto Center of Bloomington. Voters in Indiana and eight other states will weigh in on changes to their criminal legal systems and drug policies on Election Day, November 3rd. Hoosiers will decide bail-related measures after lawmakers at the Indiana State House referred proposals to voters, continuing a recent wave of changes to local and state bail laws and also constitutional protections. Tomorrow is the last day to purchase an all-inclusive pass to this year's Lotus Music and Arts Festival. The pass will give you access to Thursday night's opening concert at the Musker Chumley Theater, all concerts at all venues on Friday and Saturday, and the Sunday closing concert at the Musker Chumley Theater. 20 artists and...
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0: Now, that's some classic Def Leppard right there on your Tuesday. Hey, it's Marty. So high-end spirits collectors will converge on Speyside, Scotland, for the unprecedented event in whisky auction history. Now, it's coming up on October 9th. They're going to be hosting live from the Macallan Estates, the first live auction ever held at the famed Scotch distillery. 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

0: That is Van Halen hates Marty. So not only is there an economic recession, we're also in a friendship recession as well. Means having fewer close friendships and feeling more disconnected, despite being more digitally connected than ever before. So, yeah, they're calling it the friendship recession that people are going through.
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2: I'm Diane Daly for The Quarry. This news update is brought to you by Curry Auto Center of Bloomington. In consumer news, the laughing cow isn't laughing anymore. The popular brand of spreadable cheese has featured a happy red cow on its packages for years. Well, now the familiar mascot has a straight face and the caption, "We need to talk." The company says it will explain the change on social media at a later date. I'm Diane Daly. Keep listening to The Corner.

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1: I'm Remington Steele with your Rock 96.1 The Quarry weather forecast. Today, patchy fog, then sunny with a high in the low 80s. Tonight, partly cloudy with a low in the mid-50s. Tomorrow, partly sunny with a high in the mid-80s. Currently, it's 46 in Bloomington. That's your B-Town weather on Rock 96.1 The Quarry.

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0: That is White Snake. Hey, it's Mario. Going to come back and talk about a calming trick you can try. First, it's Cheap Trick.
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0: 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So, yeah, maybe give that a try. 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
0: Happy Tuesday. It's Marty with Deep Purple.

0: That is John Mellencamp. So you know that point in the wedding ceremony when they ask, is anyone here opposed to this couple to get married today? I always wondered, how many times does someone actually try to interrupt a wedding? How many times people speak up about this? Well, they did a survey, and 14% of brides, married women, report that someone tried to stop their wedding mid-ceremony. So it goes to show me that, wow, it really does happen. I've always wondered if that ever happened.
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0: That is Paul McCartney. Hey, listening to Marty. So everyday life is growing noisier, and as it does, more Americans are losing their hearing sooner. Hearing specialists now report that patients in their 40s and 50s, and sometimes even in their teens, are showing up to their waiting rooms complaining that things don't sound as clear as they should. So basically what I'm taking from this is maybe everybody needs to tone it down just a little bit, right? Especially if you're listening to music in your ears. Tone it down a little bit.
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Some people say we're just a radio station, but we prefer the term Sonic Time Transporter. 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Just one note. 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
1: Remington Steele here with your Rock 96.1 The Quarry weather forecast. Today, patchy fog, then sunny with a high in the low 80s. Tonight, partly cloudy with a low in the mid-50s. Tomorrow, partly sunny with a high in the mid-80s. Currently 54 in Bloomington. I'm Remy Steele with your Bloomington weather update on Rock 96.1, The Quarry.

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0: off of Pyromania, Def Leppard, who's got a documentary coming, Long Live Def Leppard, a complete and all-access account of the epic journey the band's taken from its humble beginnings in the UK to a global fandom that continues today. So much to be covered in this documentary, including the two devastating chapters, Rick Allen's life-altering accident, which cost him his arm, and the loss of Steve Clark. Long Live Def Leppard, coming to theaters in early 2027. 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

0: On a Tuesday, it's Mackenzie. The wild card matchup games start at today. Best of three game series. So stressful for players and for fans whose teams are in the wild card playoffs. Kick things off. The Phillies at the Braves. The White Sox at Astros. Red Sox at Yankees. And wrapping things up for the day, the Cubs at San Diego playing the Padres. All the games are on NBC and Peacock today.
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0: Crows, and she talks to angels and Gimme Shelter, the Rolling Stones, opening track off of Let It Bleed, the song written by Mick and Keith, and the recording sessions for that one at Olympic Studios in London. Brian Jones absent for those recording sessions. Today, back in 63, the Stones began their first British tour at the New Victoria Theatre in London. They are the support act on a bill with the Everly Brothers and Bo Diddley.
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1: I'm Remington Steele with your Rock 96.1 The Quarry weather forecast. Today, sunny with a high in the low 80s. Tonight, partly cloudy with a low in the mid-50s. Tomorrow, partly sunny with a high in the mid-80s. Currently 61 in Bloomington. That's your B-Town weather on Rock 96.1 The Quarry.
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0: Long is shot from Guns N' Roses. November rain on this Tuesday. It's Mackenzie. The MLB playoffs begin today. And unlike the regular season, they do not use that ghost runner rule in extra innings, which I absolutely hate. I wish they would just get rid of that altogether. So instead, extra innings are played under traditional rules until a team wins. So if there's extra innings, there's not going to be an automatic runner on second base to start the inning. The game one of each of the four wild card series scheduled for today, and if necessary, decisive game three of the series will be played on Thursday.
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0: Mackenzie, happy Tuesday. 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

0: Red Rider with Lunatic Fringe and Black Sabbath, Iron Man, back to the beginning in theaters starting October 28th. Ozzy and Black Sabbath back to the beginning. Ozzy's final performance passed just 17 days before this event. Black Sabbath reuniting. 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

0: Star with Fortune of the Sun. It's Mackenzie Dennis Haskins, the actor best known for playing Principal Richard Belding on Saved by the Bell from 89 to 93. Sadly passed away, no cause given. Dennis Haskins, Saved by the Bell, Dukes of Hazzard, How I Met Your Mother, so many other shows, The West Wing, passing at the age of 75.
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1: Remington Steele here with your Rock 96.1 The Quarry weather forecast. Today, sunny with a high in the low 80s. Tonight, partly cloudy with a low in the mid-50s. Tomorrow, partly sunny with a high in the mid-80s. Currently, 66 in Bloomington. I'm Remy Steele with your Bloomington weather update on Rock 96.1 The Quarry.

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0: The band that needs a song called Why Can't We All Just Get Along? There's Van Halen, Why Can't This Be Love? Also heard Steely Dan, and All She Wants to Do Is Dance. Don Henley without the Eagles. Speaking of the Eagles, got killed by the Bears last night for Monday Night Football, 27-7. Thursday Night Football, Amazon Prime. It'll be the Steelers and the Browns.
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0: It's like Ken McKenzie with Pink Floyd, Off the Dark Side of the Moon.

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0: What you need in excess on a Tuesday and off of the dark side of the moon. Time, Pink Floyd, today 87, their 13th album, A Momentary Lapse of Reason, was on the UK chart. The shoot for the album cover involved a lot, dragging 800 hospital beds onto the beach. 800. Rain interrupted that session. They had to take the beds off and repeat the exercise 2 weeks later. A hang glider can be seen in the sky, possible reference to the track Learning to Fly, and the photographer for that album cover won a gold award for the image, which took about 2 weeks to create.
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0: Stone Temple Pilots with Interstate Love Song. That's off of their second album. Purple, STP releasing their debut album today back in 92. The debut album Core, which sold over 8 million copies in the U.S. It's Mackenzie, and speaking of millions, the drawing for the Mega Millions jackpot is tonight. That jackpot sitting at about 300 million right now. The cash value, 124.1 mil. Sounds good to me.
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2: 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Meanwhile, the Phillies are going with Jesus Luzardo as an opener. 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
1: I'm Remington Steele with your Rock 96.1 The Quarry weather forecast. Today, sunny with a high in the low 80s. Tonight, partly cloudy with a low in the mid-50s. Tomorrow, partly sunny with a high in the mid-80s. Currently, 72 in Bloomington. That's your B-Town weather on Rock 96.1 The Quarry.

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0: more tears in Ozzy. You're wrapping up a set, which includes Sting. Without the police, if you love somebody, set them free. The Police on this day, 79, had their first UK number one single with Message in a Bottle from Regatta de Blanc, their third top 20 hits, the first single from that album. It also topped the charts in Ireland, went to number 5 in Australia, popular in the UK, of course, only went to number 74 in the US. How's that possible? 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
0: It's Mackenzie with Band on the Run. 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

0: Sun and Tesla on the road with Motley Crue and Extreme, the return of the Carnival of Sins tour, which actually wrapped up on Saturday. Extreme was doing more than words, and I guess Tommy Lee and John 5 decided to make an unexpected appearance. 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

0: from Houses of the Holy to be offered for radio play. Dancing Days from Houses of the Holy, Led Zeppelin. Today, 71. On the last night of their first ever Japanese tour, Zeppelin appeared at the Osaka Festival Hall. Near the end of the set, they played a medley of songs during an extended version of Whole Lotta Love, including Let That Boy Boogie, I Gotta Know, Twist and Shout, Fortune Teller, Good Times, Bad Times, and You Shook Me.
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2: Remington Steele here with your Rock 96.1 The Quarry weather forecast. Today, sunny with a high in the low 80s. Tonight, partly cloudy with a low in the mid 50s. Tomorrow, partly sunny with a high in the mid 80s. Currently 75 in Bloomington. I'm Remy Steele with your Bloomington weather update on Rock 96.1 The Quarry.

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0: Seattle White Wedding. Probably was a nice day for these people, but not anymore. Saw this on the news last night. It's also in the paper. Highly venomous Gaboon viper snake, a native to Africa, is loose in a residential neighborhood. Police advising residents to stay away and report sightings. I'd be moving away until the snake was found. About 4 to 5 feet long, spotted in a tree. And hard to find because it really camouflages itself with the leaves. It's got some horns. It's pretty scary. Highly venomous. Not sure who owns it, how it got loose, but hopefully they find it. It's Mackenzie. 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

0: Cheap sunglasses and ZZ Top on a Tuesday. Welcome to the postseason baseball. The first baseball game ever broadcast on TV took place between the Brooklyn Dodgers and the Philadelphia Eagles. Took place August 26th, 1939. Can you imagine not watching baseball on TV? I could not survive.
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0: Long shot from Metallica's Nothing Else Matters. They're getting ready to launch their immersive Life Burns Faster residency at the Sphere in Vegas. 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I told somebody about it and he said, that's going to be loud. 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And the band is following with their No Repeat Weekends too. 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It's Mackenzie. I'm out. Have a great Tuesday.
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1: I'm Remington Steele with your Rock 96.1 The Quarry weather forecast. Today, sunny with a high in the low 80s. Tonight, partly cloudy with a low in the upper 50s. Tomorrow, partly sunny with a high in the low 80s. Currently, it's 75 in Bloomington. That's your B-Town weather on Rock 96.1 The Quarry.
2: I'm Diane Daly for The Quarry. This news update is brought to you by Curry Auto Center of Bloomington. Voters in Indiana and eight other states will weigh in on changes to their criminal legal systems and drug policies on Election Day, November 3rd. Hoosiers will decide bail-related measures after lawmakers at the Indiana State House referred proposals to voters, continuing a recent wave of changes to local and state bail laws and also constitutional protections. Tomorrow is the last day to purchase an all-inclusive pass to this year's Lotus Music and Arts Festival. The pass will give you access to Thursday night's opening concert at Buskirk General Theater, all concerts at all venues on Friday and Saturday, and the Sunday closing concert at the Post General Theater. 20 artists and 40 performances will be featured this year. I'm Diane Daly. Keep listening to The Quarry.

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Austin with Don't Look Back. Dan here. And in a few minutes, I want to tell you about a legendary band that continues to have big news breaking. I'll tell you about that in a few minutes. Right now, it's Pete Townsend. Let My Love Open the Door.

0: U2 and 1, and it looks like we're going to be hearing a lot more from U2 in the near future here. So they just announced their first new studio album in 9 years called Carnival des Luz, which arrives in November. And they celebrated their 50th anniversary on Friday. And there's pretty credible reports that the band is planning a world tour for 2027. And the band themselves have said once their new album comes out, they would like to tour. So I would expect that announcement is forthcoming. So a lot to look forward to for U2 fans.
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0: 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I hope Tuesday's treating you well. Right now, Styx with Come Sail Away.

0: Joe Walsh with All Night Long. And Major League Baseball's playoffs are underway. I hope we have playoffs next year because there's a labor kerfuffle going on between the owners and the players. The owners want a salary cap. Players say absolutely not. And the last time we had an extended lockout slash strike was in the 90s. I was 12 years old, and I just went into mourning. I was so sad. I would watch the movie Field of Dreams. There was that speech by Terrence Mann where he'd say, "People will come, Ray. The one constant through all the years, Ray, has been baseball." I would watch that and I would sadly shake my head.
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12: And now, our pledge to you. 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

0: Any Money with Baby Hold On, and Do You Ever Duet with Your Pet? A new survey finds that 50% of pet owners sing to or with their pet, which is something I don't believe I've ever done. I'm not sure if my dogs had a great sense of harmony or melody either. I never tried, though. I never called over my dog, like, come here, girl. I'll take the low note. You hit the high one, and a one, and a two.
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2: I'm Diane Daly for The Quarry. This news update's brought to you by Curry Auto Center of Bloomington. In consumer news, the Laughing Cow isn't laughing anymore. The popular brand of spreadable cheese has featured a happy red cow on its packages for years. Well, now the familiar mascot has a straight face and the caption, "We need to talk." The company says it will explain the change on social media at a later date. I'm Diane Daly. Keep listening to The Quarry.

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2: Remington Steel here with your Rock 96.1 The Quarry weather forecast. Tonight, partly cloudy with a low in the upper 50s. Tomorrow, partly sunny with a high in the low 80s. Currently 77 in Bloomington. I'm Remy Steel with your Bloomington weather update on Rock 96.1 The Quarry.
3: I'm Diane Daly for The Quarry. This news update is brought to you by Curry Auto Center of Bloomington. Voters in Indiana and eight other states will weigh in on changes to their criminal legal systems and drug policies on Election Day, November 3rd. Hoosiers will decide bail-related measures after lawmakers at the Indiana State House referred proposals to voters, continuing a recent wave of changes to local and state bail laws and also constitutional protections. Tomorrow is the last day to purchase an all-inclusive pass to this year's Lotus Music and Arts Festival. The pass will give you access to Thursday night's opening concert at the Buzzkirk General Theater, all concerts at all venues on Friday and Saturday, and the Sunday closing concert at the Buzzkirk General Theater. 20 artists and 40 performances will be featured this year. I'm Diane Daly. Keep listening to The Quarry.
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Guns N' Roses with Paradise City, Dan here. And Disney's doing another reboot, it seems, with a director you might not expect. I'll tell you about that in a few minutes. Brent out's Alice Cooper. No more Mr. Nice Guy.

0: 38 special with Hold On Loosely. And Disney is exploring a reboot of Sleeping Beauty with director Dan Trachtenberg. He's the guy who did Prey and Predator Badlands. So this guy's going from sci-fi horror to Sleeping Beauty. I wonder if he's going to do Sleeping Beauty as sci-fi horror. Instead of waking up with a kiss, she wakes up as a zombie trying to eat the prince's brains or something. I got to say, though, I don't know about Disney with these reboots. They haven't really done well recently. The Snow White one, the Moana one, not exactly setting the box office on fire.
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0: Pat Benatar in Love is a Battlefield, and there's a new scam online people need to know about. There's fake malicious ads that are coming through Google Ads that force browsers into full-screen fake security warnings and hide the cursor and disable the common exit key. So it looks like your computer is locked, and then it puts up a bogus tech support number, which is all part of the scam. And what the experts say is usually if you hold down the escape key for a few seconds, you'll be able to get out of that. So just something to know about.
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0: Soundgarden with Black Hole Sun, and Soundgarden released the official video of their NFL season opener halftime performance. So this was back September 9th at Lumen Field, where Soundgarden performed with Pretty Reckless singer Taylor Momsen, taking the place of Chris Cornell for that performance. And it wasn't really shown much on TV, but now apparently you can watch the entire thing as Soundgarden put out an official video. So if you're a Soundgarden fan, you can check that out online.
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2: I'm Diane Daly for The Quarry. This news update's brought to you by Curry Auto Center of Bloomington. In consumer news, the Laughing Cow isn't laughing anymore. The popular brand of spreadable cheese has featured a happy red cow on its packages for years. Well, now the familiar mascot has a straight face and the caption, "We need to talk." The company says it will explain the change on social media at a later date. I'm Diane Daly. Keep listening to The Quarry.

Dear listener, before we continue, please agree to our terms and conditions. They state that if this rock and roll does any damage, we are not responsible. There's other stuff in there too, yada yada, whatever, just sign it. 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
2: I'm Remington Steele with your Rock 96.1 The Quarry weather forecast. Tonight, partly cloudy with a low in the upper 50s. Tomorrow, partly sunny with a high in the low 80s. Currently, it's 79 in Bloomington. That's your V-Town weather on Rock 96.1 The Quarry.
3: I'm Diane Daly for The Quarry. This news update is brought to you by Curry Auto Center of Bloomington. Voters in Indiana and eight other states will weigh in on changes to their criminal legal systems and drug policies on Election Day, November 3rd. Hoosiers will decide bail-related measures after lawmakers at the Indiana State House referred proposals to voters, continuing a recent wave of changes to local and state bail laws and also constitutional protections. Tomorrow is the last day to purchase an all-inclusive pass to this year's Lotus Music and Arts Festival. The pass will give you access to Thursday night's opening concert at the Buskirk General Theater, all concerts at all venues on Friday and Saturday, and the Sunday closing concert at the Buskirk General Theater. 20 artists and 40 performances will be featured this year. I'm Diane Daly. Keep listening to The Quarry.
0: 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Or are you comfortably numb? 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

0: Green Day and When I Come Around. Prime Video claims that their show Reacher drew 66 million viewers worldwide for season 4 in its first 28 days. Although those numbers come from Prime Video, so I don't know if I trust it. 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Remember that Netflix and Prime Video? They would say, oh, we had 11 billion minutes of viewing for Stranger Things season 2. 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
0: Dan, I hope you're having a great Tuesday. Right now we have Lynyrd Skynyrd, Freebird.

0: Van Halen with Oh Pretty Woman. And that's a song with David Lee Roth. But former lead singer Sammy Hagar and Alex Van Halen, the drummer, continued to not get along. So just recently, Hagar accused Alex Van Halen of, I guess, neglecting the legacy of Van Halen by and large, ignoring the Van Hagar era, which does seem to be true. And we do know that Alex Van Halen is not a fan of Sammy Hagar. He called him an idiot like 2 weeks ago in the press. So those guys continue to not be buddies. They ain't chums.
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1: When I say rock, you say roll. Ready? Rock. Okay. Well, never mind. Maybe we'll try that again later.
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0: Supertramp with Goodbye Stranger. And as you know, today's National Coffee Day. I have a love-hate relationship with coffee because I'll get to the point where I drink way too much, and if I don't have three cups every morning, I start to get a headache. And then that'll annoy me, and I'll say I'm beholden to nothing, including the coffee bean. Then I'll swear off of it. Then 6 months later, I'll forget and say, yeah, a cup of coffee sounds good. And then within a couple weeks, I'm back to where I was, like four cups of coffee every morning. It's a vicious cycle with me and the coffee.
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2: Remington Steel here with your Rock 96 won the Quarry weather forecast. Tonight, partly cloudy with a low in the upper 50s. Tomorrow, partly sunny with a high in the low 80s. Currently 79 in Bloomington. I'm Remy Steele with your Bloomington weather update on Rock 96.1 The Quarry. 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

Guns N' Roses with Sweet Child of Mine, Dan here. And in a few minutes, I want to tell you about a musician who's still sidelined with an injury as far as we know. Right now, it's Queen and You're My Best Friend.

0: Joan Jett and the Blackhearts with Do You Want to Touch Me? And last we heard about Joan Jett, she's recovering from surgery. So Joan Jett's team in early August revealed that she had undergone orthopedic surgery for a fractured vertebrae after a recent injury. Understandably, they canceled her concert appearances for September. And they said that she is looking forward to performing for many years to come, Joan Jett, but they don't have any timetable on that so far. Progressive Insurance, protect your family, your phone, and your furry friends with life, electronic device, and pet health insurance.
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8: Towards the end of my high school years, I started getting into drugs. I was shooting up heroin, completely lost. And one day, I'm kind of just reflecting on my life, and I realized like I was separated from God. The sacrifice of Jesus on the cross lit up for me. Even though all of us are sinners, Jesus loves us, and that's why he provided the sacrifice for our sins. Once I gave my life to Christ, everything changed. I actually crave and long to live in righteousness, not to earn God's favor, but in thankfulness for what he did for me.
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0: Hey, it's Dan. I hope you're having a great Tuesday. Right now, it's Peter Frampton. Show me the way.

0: Brian Adams and Run to You. And the U.S. Senate passed the Protect College Sports Act, so that'll now go to the House for consideration. Not a law yet. That would put new guidelines on things like NIL money and transfers in college sports. I don't know what to make of this, because the NCAA used to be too strict. There's a famous story where Utah basketball coach Rick Majerus had a player whose father died while he was at school, and Rick Majerus took the kid out for a burger and sat with him, you know, to break the news to him, and the NCAA wanted to go after him. That was too much. On the other hand, now we have quarterbacks who are on their fourth school making $5 million a year. That's an overcorrection.
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0: collect his soul and shine. Sad story in showbiz, Mr. Belding passed away. Actor Dennis Haskins, best known as Mr. Belding from Saved by the Bell, passed away at the age of 75, according to his agent. It's very sad. I used to watch that show every day when I was about 12. In fact, my first celebrity crush was on Kelly Kapowski from Saved by the Bell, as played by Tiffany Amber Thiessen. I think I still have a crush on her, by the way. She popped up in my social media feed the other day, and I was like, oh, Kelly Kapowski. I've had that crush for 30-some-odd years.
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1: I'm Remington Steele with your Rock 96.1 The Quarry weather forecast. Tonight, partly cloudy with a low in the upper 50s. Tomorrow, partly sunny with a high in the low 80s. Currently, it's 79 in Bloomington. That's your B-Town weather on Rock 96.1 The Quarry.

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0: AC/DC and Money Talks, and AC/DC has had all sorts of trouble on their most recent tour. 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And then they had to postpone their show at MetLife Stadium on Friday because of a nor'easter. Mother Nature, apparently not an AC/DC fan. 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
0: Here. Hope you're having a great Tuesday so far. Right now, we have the Marshall Tucker Band, and Can't You See?

0: 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And the Video Music Awards for MTV on Sunday had ratings that were up 51% year over year, giving the show its biggest audience since 2015, which I find very curious. I wonder why. Why the spike in interest in MTV? It feels like MTV's sort of at their influential low when people were watching the VMAs.
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2: 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National Debt Relief has already reduced the credit card debt for more than 550,000 consumers. 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
5: The American spirit lives in every corner of our nation. You see it in the wide open skies over the farms that feed us and in the homes built by hand. You hear it in the cry of a pedal steel guitar and in the quiet peace of the dirt roads that connect us. You feel it in a neighbor's handshake and in the bravery of our nation's heroes. This is 250 years of American grit and everything we stand for at Boot Barn.
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0: Bob Seger in Turn the Page. Did you know today's the first day of the NHL regular season? That kind of snuck up on me. Man, hockey players don't get enough credit for having a really long season. Everyone notes how long the baseball season is. But hockey started today, and the guys who are playing in the finals are going to be playing in, what, mid to late June? That's a long season.
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1: Remington Steel here with your Rock 96.1 The Quarry weather forecast. Tonight, partly cloudy with a low in the upper 50s. Tomorrow, partly sunny with a high in the low 80s. Currently, it's 72 in Bloomington. I'm Remy Steele with your Bloomington weather update on Rock 96.1 The Quarry.